0: It's the year 2007. We were all glued to YouTube, watching viral videos like...
1: Ouch, Johnny! That really hurt!
0: The Spice Girls reunited for a world tour, and Britney Spears was on every tabloid cover, making headlines for all the wrong reasons. Meanwhile, this song was blasting from every car stereo. The 2K Throwback.

0: Don't matter. Akon at number 3, hearing him for the second time this weekend, it was just too big of a year for him not to pop up again.
1: It's the 2K quiz.
0: Ah, yes, the 2K quiz. This is something that we do to test your knowledge and memory of all things 2000s. This weekend specifically, though, we're living in the year 2007. So I'll hit you with some 07 trivia, fill in the blank style. Just shout out the answer if you know it, but do so quickly as you won't have much time. Ready? Here we go. In 2007, the first generation of this was released, changing smartphones forever. The Apple iPhone. The blockbuster superhero film released in 2007 featuring Tobey Maguire as Spider-Man had him facing off against Venom. The dance pop hit Gimme More marked the 2007 comeback single for pop icon Britney Spears. The video game console dominating living rooms in 07 with motion controls was the Nintendo Wii. And finally, in 07, streaming music didn't dominate yet. Most people were buying songs individually from this online store for 99 cents. iTunes. Well, how'd you do? Remember more of the year 2007 than you thought? All right, when the 2K throwback returns, we'll conclude this weekend's top 10 countdown. Plus, as is tradition, ahead of the number one track on the throwback, we'll open the 90s vault and get to the number one song from 1997. Hang tight.
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3: A clear sky for us tonight with a low down to minus 2. Sunshine tomorrow. We'll see a high of 12. Sunshine and a few clouds for Monday and a high of 21.
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0: Enrique Iglesias reminding you that next weekend, we're throwing it back to another massive year, 2011. A year when pop, EDM, hip-hop, and radio anthems collided like never before. When club drops were taking over the charts, features were everywhere, and songs felt bigger, louder, and built for festival moments. So get ready to scroll back through that timeline and turn it up like it's 2011 all over again.
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0: This weekend, of course, all about the events, lifestyle, pop culture, music, and nostalgia the year 2007 brought us. And what a throwback so far. From Pop Gone Country, thanks to Carrie Underwood. Mims telling us why he ran the game.
2: I'm hot cause I'm fly. You ain't cause you not. Mims, this is why, this is why, this is why I'm hot.
0: We had Pink. We had Fergie.
3: First class, up in the sky, pop the champagne, living my life.
0: And now up to the number two spot on the charts from 19 years ago. That spot belonged to Timbaland and his best students. He helped redefine the sound of Nelly Furtado on her Loose album in 06 and single-handedly helped Timberlake bring Sexy back. But greatness plus greatness equals great greatness, as was the case with Give It To Me.

That sound, of course, means we have reopened the 90s vault. Traveled back from 07 to 1997. Ahead of our number one song on the throwback from the 2000s, we honor the number ones that have come before us. And this week in 97, that spot belonged to three brothers from Tulsa, Oklahoma, Hanson. They showed up with long hair, harmonies, and a chorus that took over the planet. And how big was this song? Well, let's just say you could turn on a radio almost anywhere in the world in 1997, and there was a very good chance you would hear it. Fun to sing in the moment, but as we got older, these lyrics hit different. Number one, this week in 97, it's M-Bop.

A song we loved in 97, Mbop Inside the 90s Vault, and honestly, a song we still adore even present day. And if you haven't heard Hanson sing it recently, whoo!

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3: Cannonball!
5: Are we there yet?
2: Yes.
5: Oh, finally.
0: One. This weekend, we've been counting down the top 10 songs on the charts from 19 years ago and a few other musical detours along the way on your 07 throwback. We've heard Pink, T-Pain, Akon, Fergie, and finally at the door to the number one spot, knock, knock, who's there? Avril Lavigne. After dominating the early 2000s with her skater punk breakout era, it felt like Avril stepped out of the spotlight for a minute, shifting gears, evolving her sound, and even spending time abroad exploring inspiration and influence outside North America, including time connected to Japan's vibrant pop culture scene. Then she reemerged with Girlfriend, and suddenly, she wasn't just back, she was bigger. The track was pure pop punk energy with a glossy 07 radio polish, guitars, attitude, hand clap hooks, and a chorus that demanded you sing along. It became her first number one hit on the Billboard Hot 100, and the song wasn't just recorded in English. It had French,

0: Returning from Japan with a number one in her sights, it's Avril Lavigne, Girlfriend, top track this week in 07. And if you're wondering why Japan, I'm sure there's a lot of reasons, but they embraced her from the very beginning of her pop-punk days. She charted high, loyal fan base, and Japan helped keep her global relevance alive during key moments of her career.
1: The 2K Throwback.
0: Well, we came, we saw, and call me biased, but to this millennial, I'd say we conquered your 07 throwback. My name is Taylor Daniels. Massive thank you to you for hanging out with me this weekend. If you want to see more of what goes on behind the scenes of the throwback, including artist interviews and clips, feel free to find and follow the 2K Throwback on Instagram and TikTok. And next weekend, same time, same place, we're doing it all over again, but with a different year on trial. Hitting the rewind button and taking you straight back to the year 2011. The era of festival-sized anthems, YouTube premieres that broke the internet, smartphones were just starting to dominate everyday life, social media was exploding. We'll count down the hits, relive the moments, and revisit the culture that made 2011 unforgettable. Hope you can tune in and throw it back.

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1: A clear sky for us tonight with a low down to minus 2. Sunshine tomorrow. We'll see a high of 12. Sunshine and a few clouds for Monday and a high of 21.
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2: A clear sky for us tonight with a low down to minus 2. Sunshine tomorrow. We'll see a high of 12. Sunshine and a few clouds for Monday and a high of 21.
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1: A clear sky for us tonight with a low down to minus 2. Sunshine tomorrow. We'll see a high of 12. Sunshine and a few clouds for Monday and a high of 21.
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1: A clear sky for us tonight with a low down to minus 2. Sunshine tomorrow. We'll see a high of 12. Sunshine and a few clouds for Monday and a high of 21.
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1: 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Fresh grass peeking from its winter slumber. 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And what's this? 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

94.7 Star acknowledges that we are on the traditional territories of Treaty Number 1 and Treaty Number 2 and the shared traditional lands of the Cree, Anishinaabewaki, Oji-Cree, Ocheti-Chikoan, and the homeland of Métis peoples. We respect the treaties that were made on this territory.

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1: Sunshine for us today. We'll see a high of 13, a clear sky tonight with a low down to 3. Sunshine and a few clouds tomorrow and a high of 20.
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1: 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Ah, spring. Fresh grass peeking from its winter slumber. Birds shedding winter's chill. And what's this? Well, good day to you, Miss Butterfly. But off you go now, because spring is about to get crazy. 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

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If you struggle to make some big decisions, experts online are telling you the best time to make those big decisions. 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So about an hour after waking up is the sweet spot. 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

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This is the new one from Olivia Rodrigo. It's Drop Dead.

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1: Sunshine for us today. We'll see a high of 13, a clear sky tonight with a low down to 3. Sunshine and a few clouds tomorrow and a high of 20.
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0: If you missed it last week, we got the first full trailer for the next Yellowstone spinoff. 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
0: The new show follows Beth and Rip as they start over in Texas. It's going to start streaming on May 15th on Paramount Plus. This looks really good. I've watched the entire Yellowstone series. I've kind of struggled with some of the spinoffs, but Dutton Ranch, it looks pretty good. Again, May 15th is when episode 1 drops. This is Ray.

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94.7 Star with Kelly Clarkson, Miss Independent. My name's Hayden. It was announced late last week that Kelly Clarkson is going to be returning to The Voice. Now, she's ending The Kelly Clarkson Show. We were all kind of wondering where Kelly was going to go next. And it turns out it's back to The Voice. She's going to be a coach for season 30.

0: Music from Billie Eilish next. Her new concert film dropped in theaters this weekend. It's called Billie Eilish Hit Me Hard and Soft, the concert live in 3D. Billie earlier this week had been going on multiple shows, doing interviews to promote the new film. And during one interview, she talked about how she never wants to get cosmetic surgery. Listen to this.
1: I am so excited to age, and I'm so excited for my face to age and my body to age and not change it, you know, and I want my kids to look at me and have my face look like their face.
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1: 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I'm Hayden. Good morning. Hope your Sunday is going well. Starting tomorrow, our next auction will be live at brandonbids.ca. 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This is the new one from Madonna and Sabrina Carpenter. 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
1: Sunshine for us today. We'll see a high of 13, a clear sky tonight with a low down to 3. Sunshine and a few clouds tomorrow and a high of 20.
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94.7 Star with Sophia Kamara, Girls Like You. I'm Hayden. We're getting closer to summer. The sun is starting to shine a little bit more. It's warming up. You're not going to want to forget sunscreen this summer. And it turns out a lot of us actually prioritize charging our phones over applying sunscreen. 53% of people say they frequently forget to put on sunscreen daily, and only 10% say they put on SPF products daily. Meanwhile, 79% of people remember to plug their phone in every single night. So there's actually more people remembering to charge their phones than to put on sunscreen. I had a bad

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1: 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My name's Hayden. We've got the new one from Maroon 5 on the way right now. It's Felix Cartel and Lights. 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

0: I hate snakes. 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
1: Snakes. 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
1: Sunshine for us today. We'll see a high of 13, a clear sky tonight with a low down to 3. Sunshine and a few clouds tomorrow and a high of 20.
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94.7 Star with Sean Desmond, Jamie Fine. That's Body. My name's Hayden. That's it for me this morning. Thanks for spending a bit of your weekend with us. Happy Mother's Day to all the moms. I'll leave you with JB and Ghost. Talk again tomorrow afternoon.

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Well, he's coming to Canada. The closest stop for us will be in Vancouver this fall. There's Shaboozy and a bar song. It's 94.7 Star, and happy Mother's Day. Yeah. Good day for mom today. Make her breakfast.

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I'm Tim, and you could win it if you register at our participating locations. 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

This morning in Westman, there's somebody waking up going, there was something I was supposed to do today. Something that's going on today. It's Mother's Day. Supposed to do something for Mom today. 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
1: Sunshine for us today. We'll see a high of 13, a clear sky tonight with a low down to 3. Sunshine and a few clouds tomorrow and a high of 20.
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We're over the $400 mark. You get 9 questions, 60 seconds. 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

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I'm Tim. Happy Sunday to you. Yes, it is Mom's Day today, so hopefully you have made a reservation to take Mom out for brunch. Don't be that person that shows up at the restaurant and you know that there are these people that show up and go, hey, I just want to have brunch with Mom. And they're like, hey, I'm sorry, we're full. Should have planned ahead, just saying. Don't be that person. 94.7 Star.

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1: Sunshine for us today. We'll see a high of 13, a clear sky tonight with a low down to 3. Sunshine and a few clouds tomorrow and a high of 20.
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0: Your fingers are itching, and you just want to bid, baby, bid. 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

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And according to the experts, you know, those people, the big things that we're going to be doing this year in our homes, as we are officially now into spring and, you know, summer just around the corner, and you want to start doing projects around your place, they say painting is a big one, right? Painting's easy, not too expensive. But here was what shocked me, is apparently wallpapering is coming back. People want to wallpaper. Really? Did they never witness their parents arguing when trying to wallpaper back in the day? No thanks. Bye.

0: 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Spring. Fresh grass peeking from its winter slumber. Birds shedding winter's chill. And what's this? Well, good day to you, Miss Butterfly. But off you go now, because spring is about to get crazy. 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

94.7 Star, today's best music. I'm still shaking my head about the whole wallpapering thing. Apparently, according to the experts, we were just talking about a minute ago, that wallpapering is on a big upswing. And my sister is one of those people who loves to do it. She's all about it. Now, I will say that it has improved if you've recently wallpapered. 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

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No thanks.

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Hello, I'm Tim. Thanks for hanging out. Hope you're having a good Sunday afternoon.

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1: Sunshine for us today. We'll see a high of 13, a clear sky tonight with a low down to 3. Sunshine and a few clouds tomorrow and a high of 20.
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Bruno Mars and Lady Gaga, Die With a Smile. Hey, thanks for hanging out with me today. It's 94.7 Star. My name is Savannah, hanging out with you. It's Gwen Stefani's Holla Back.

Tell me there's a Jason in your life that whenever you say his name, you say Jason Derulo. I've got two J's in my life that I say that to. Has pop culture ever ruined your name? My last name is Groot. And so I get a lot of I am Groot. A lot of people have given me Groot comic books, mugs, et cetera, because of my last name. Maybe your name is Jason. People sing to you Jason Derulo. Is your name Karen? Yeah, that's a rough one. Live from the Fowler Nissan Studio, it's 94.7 Star.

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1: Sunshine for us today. We'll see a high of 13, a clear sky tonight with a low down to 3. Sunshine and a few clouds tomorrow and a high of 20.
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1: One of the most commonly misheard lyrics, NSYNC, It's Gonna Be Me, which it is, in fact, May. And we are finally having a better weather. And I am hopefully excited for some flowers, the summer. What are you looking forward to most this summer? In fact, K-pop Demon Hunters fans can be excited, not because of a sequel, but because on May 12th, there will be the adult Happy Meals for the Saja boys and the Huntrix girls. You know what I'm talking about? This song, Huntrix, Golden, from the K-pop Demon Hunters. Yeah, they're doing a McDonald's collaboration.

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Grammy winner, Best New Artist, it's Olivia Dean with her song So Easy. I'm a huge fan of hers, and not just because she's got an amazing voice, but because she actually took a stand to Ticketmaster. She said, hey,

I don't like that you are allowing scalpers to resell my tickets for a lot of money. So she took a stand. She made sure that all the scalpers were refunded their ticket prices, the original price that they were paid. And then she resold them and capped the price that people could spend on them. And I love that. 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
1: Sunshine for us today. We'll see a high of 13, a clear sky tonight with a low down to 3. Sunshine and a few clouds tomorrow and a high of 20.
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love Santana so much. 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Maybe you tell mom, like, oh, I didn't get you a Mother's Day gift today because I'm saving to get you one from the Brandon Bids because it's going to be a way better deal and you can get mom a way better gift, right? She'll understand.

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Macklemore and Ryan Lewis, Can't Hold Us on 94.7 Star. It's been a while since I've heard that one. Have you been able to enter for the ultimate home makeover yet? We're giving you a chance, and this grand prize is valued at over $23,000. How you qualify, or how you enter, sorry, you got to go to our sponsor locations, and then you'll hear if you have qualified weekdays at 7:05, 10:50, and 350. The grand prize draw is on July 24th. And some of those prizes include a $500 gift card to Westman Lumber, a jacuzzi hot tub from Crazy Hot Tubs and Billards, an amazing granite plaque from Rapid City Memorials, a cold plunge from Livingstone Outdoor, and so much more.

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1: Sunshine for us today. We'll see a high of 13, a clear sky tonight with a low down to 3. Sunshine and a few clouds tomorrow and a high of 20.
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All right, I can't give you too much details because honestly, I don't really know too much details. Plus, I don't want to ruin the surprise for you. But I know heading back into the work week, school week tomorrow, oh, you're not looking forward to it. Maybe you got a little bit of Sunday scaries. Luckily, it is Mother's Day and I hope you are celebrating. But there's some exciting news coming Tuesday morning right here on 94.7 Star. And all I'm going to say is, do you want to fly away to see Ed Sheeran in Toronto? Yes, something huge is coming. All the details Tuesday morning right here on 94.7 Star.

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0: We've

Ray, Where Is My Husband? The song to wrap up the show today. Thanks so much for hanging out with me, texting, calling, being a part of the show. I can't do my job without you, so thank you so, so much. We've got Sarah Nicken next for the Top Weekly 25 Countdown. Enjoy the rest of your Mother's Day, and I will chat with you, I guess, next Saturday. I think Folko's back. Anyways, I love you. Goodbye.

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1: This is the weekly Top 25 with Sarah Nick. We're counting down the 25 most popular songs and looking back at what happened this week. And now, here's Sarah.
2: Welcome to the weekly Top 25 countdown. I'm Sarah Nick, and for the next little while, we're counting down the biggest songs in our country from song number 25 all the way to that number one spot. Thanks for spending part of your weekend with us. We've got a massive show ahead. We're going to get you caught up on Post Malone's tour, spin a fresh track from Justin Bieber, and throw it back to a former number one hit from 2003. So let's get things started. Now, brand new to the countdown this week, Maroon 5 returns with a new song called Heroin. It's bringing their classic funky pop vibe sound

And it's their first release since the deluxe edition of Love Is Like. Kicking things off at song number 25, Maroon 5. Let us know your thoughts on Heroin.

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2: 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Harry Styles' American Girls from his latest album, Kiss All the Time, Disco Occasionally.
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2: Gracie Abrams has announced her new single, Hit the Wall, coming out on Thursday, May 14th. She says the track is an introduction into her next chapter. The track gives us a look at her upcoming third album. She's teased the song on her socials, and it's giving heartbreak and more of a moody sound. Billie Eilish is giving fans one more chance to experience her Hit Me Hard and Soft tour. And this time, it's in 3D. Billie Eilish, Hit Me Hard and Soft, the tour live in 3D, is a concert film that she co-directed with filmmaker James Cameron. The project was filmed during her sold-out shows in the UK last summer. Came out on Friday. Post Malone postponing the start to his big-ass stadium tour with Jelly Roll by 3 weeks to finish new music, canceling initial dates from May 13th to early June. The tour will now start up at around June 9th or 12th. He's working on a potential 40-track double album, The Internal Buzz. Hence the reason why it's been pushed back. This week's trending track, it's Posty with Circles.

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1: Song number 23, Madonna, teamed up with Sabrina Carpenter, Bring Your Love. That song will be on Madonna's 15th studio album, Confessions 2, also titled Confessions on the Dance Floor Part 2, coming out on July 3rd. 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Has anyone checked out Devil Wears Prada 2 yet? If you have, you're totally going to recognize this song from the soundtrack. At song number 22, it's Lady Gaga.

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2: Sunshine for us today. We'll see a high of 13, a clear sky tonight with a low down to 3. Sunshine and a few clouds tomorrow and a high of 20.
3: Spring. 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

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It's Jade LeMack with Running Home. You're listening to the weekly Top 25 Countdown. I'm Sarah Nick. And as always, you can hit me up on the socials at Sarah Nick FM. Justin Bieber's having a moment right now. After his Coachella performances back in April, his streaming numbers have absolutely exploded. He's now surpassed 140 million monthly listeners on Spotify alone, making him the most listened to artist on that platform right now. Justin Bieber with Daisy's song.

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0: 2016, Noah Kahan with The Great Divide. If you have not checked out his new album yet, you really should. Songs from that album are everywhere on social media right now.
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0: Bringing some serious summer energy, Justin Bieber is back, baby. Speed Demon is a groovy hip-hop inspired track off Swag 2, and it gives us that early 90s vibe. He's mixing in

a little humor with a lot of confidence and even getting personal throughout the song, touching on growth and shutting down the noise around his life and marriage. This week's fresh track going to Justin Bieber with Speed Demon.

0: two.
1: Song number 15 goes to Tyler Shaw. It's Run to You. Tyler Shaw is celebrating his 10th anniversary of his debut album yesterday, alongside with a new song, Run to You, that we just heard, and a tour. He's been all over Canada and still has a couple more tour dates this summer. 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Jamie Fine moves back a spot to song number 14 with Homesick.

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1: This is the weekly Top 25 with Sarah Nick. We're counting down the 25 most popular songs and looking back at what happened this week. And now, here's Sarah.
2: We're officially halfway through the weekly Top 25 countdown. Thanks for hanging out this weekend. I'm Sarah Nick, and we're getting closer to finding out who's taking that number one spot. So far, we've had brand new music from Maroon 5 and Justin Bieber. And yeah, we talked about Post Malone postponing his tour. Get it? Post Malone postponing. I'll see myself out for that one. Still to come, we got a throwback to a massive former number one hit. And of course, we're counting all the way down to that top spot in the country. Who's taking number one? Speaking of what's next, Olivia Rodrigo getting ready to drop her third studio album. You Seem Pretty Sad for a Girl So in Love, June 12th. From that upcoming album, Drop Dead, song number 13, Olivia Rodrigo.

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2: Song number 12, Charlotte Cardin, The Way We Touch. Charlotte Cardin is a Canadian singer-songwriter who is no stranger to the Juno Awards. She's been nominated for 14 Junos and has won 6. And this year, she could be picking up even more for that song right there. This is the weekly Top 25 Countdown. I'm Sarah Nick. At song number 11 this week, it's Olivia Dean with

song number 10, Taylor Swift, Elizabeth Taylor. No, Taylor Swift did not invite you to her wedding, as much as you want to believe that. Fake wedding invites for Taylor Swift and Travis Kelce are going around right now. Maren Morris actually spoke out about this, saying that she got one by text and immediately deleted it, thinking it was a scam. So if you think you got invited to that wedding, no, you didn't. And don't click the link. This is the weekly top 25. My name is Sarah Nick. We got Alex Warren, Fever Dreams, song number 9 this week.

0: 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We'll be right back.
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2: Sunshine for us today. We'll see a high of 13, a clear sky tonight with a low down to 3. Sunshine and a few clouds tomorrow and a high of 20.
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0: Time for a throwback that defined the 2000s. Crazy in Love, the debut solo smash from Beyoncé, featuring her now hubby, Jay-Z, came out May 2003 and instantly took over the world. That iconic horn, you know it the second it hits. This song went straight to number 1 on the Hot 100, held it down for 8 weeks, top charts in the UK, and basically took over the globe. It also picked up a couple Grammys along the way as well. Still sounds just as good today. We got Beyoncé, Crazy in Love.

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0: And we're back. 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Number 4.

Song number four. It's Somber, Back to Friends. Fresh off the Met Gala and making a major first impression, Somber had his debut at fashion's biggest stage back on Monday, rocking a custom Valentino look. He showed up in a dramatic hand-embroidered cape that took over 500 hours to make. You can check that out through his socials. You're listening to the Weekly Top 25. Sarah, Nick hanging out. Ray, Where Is My Husband? Back a spot this week to song number three.

0: number two, Olivia Dean, so easy to fall in love. Olivia Dean recalled a moment when Sir Elton John gave her a phone call.
1: I was on a camping trip in Wales, in Pembrokeshire, and I was cooking sausage and beans on a little gas stove, and someone from my team said, you might get a phone call from Elton John today. Mm. And I said, oh, gosh. And then it rang, and it was a FaceTime. I said, no. And then I was like, oh, no, I should have picked it up. And then I was like, I've missed it. And then he called me back, and he just said, you know, I'm really proud of you, and it looks like you've worked really hard, and you're ready now. And I just said, thank you.
2: Wow.
1: And then I collapsed on the floor.
0: That is too good. Elton John seems to have everyone's phone number. My name is Sarah Nick. Thank you so much for joining me. Let me know your thoughts on the weekly Top 25 through the socials at Sarah Nick FM. Bruno Mars has had an amazing 2026 so far. New album, new music videos, new tour. Staying put at number one, Bruno Mars. I Just Might. Oh.

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1: Our forecast is a few clouds for us tonight with a low down to 2. Cloudy, a little bit of sunshine, chance of a shower or thunderstorm tomorrow and a high of 19. Sunshine for Tuesday and a high of 20.
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